0: 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Onwards. 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

0: This is Jace, Lauren and Clint. You are listening to Nova.
1: It was a real roller coaster this weekend. Saturday night, went down to the McKinnon Hotel with a couple of the dads.
2: To watch the draw.
1: To watch the draw.
3: To cheer home the draw.
1: Yeah, the draw.
3: Come on, the draw.
1: Let's park the draw because you know that'll fire me up. So we tipped a couple in. Night got a little bit larger than expected.
3: Oh, did it? You and the dads.
1: So
2: who were you with?
1: I was with Benefits. Ben, the dad, who comes with Benefits.
3: He took like you to a box.
2: He's rich. The rich dad, yep.
1: And Lockie, the banker.
3: Oh, Lockie.
2: So you went with your rich friends.
3: I haven't heard about Lockie, have you?
1: Lockie rolled in from a lunch.
2: The name Lockie's banned from others.
1: Yeah. That's why we haven't spoken about him.
2: He's going to need a new name.
1: Yeah.
3: We'll just call him the banker.
1: We'll just call him the banker.
3: Yeah, okay.
1: Well, the banker rolled in after a long lunch.
3: Did he?
2: Good,
3: it's
2: a long lunch.
3: Yeah. Love a long lunch.
1: Yeah. Shout out to the banker who'll probably be staying in a motel today because Mrs. Banker wasn't happy.
3: Wasn't she?
1: Were you to blame? No. So Sunday morning.
2: No.
3: That was, he used to blame.